0: see us eye to eye, the undersigned.
1: How you say international music plays and it's magical. I'm afraid I'm irrational. I'm bursting at the seams, but I can patch it up.
2: Smell

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Somebody hold me down. I'm gonna lose my mind. We're gonna move around. We're gonna start a fight. We're gonna start a fight.

0: Back again, I look back in vain. 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
1: Computer.
0: Gosh, through the computer in it, I have the power to be able.
2: Yeah. Drake is homeboy on
3: word.
2: What's up?
3: Yeah, yeah, all that synthetic, all that computerized,
2: yeah.
3: You know it serve a purpose, but you better not run wild with that.
2: Yeah.
3: There ain't nothing like the real thing to make you feel things. The period.

practice any art, music, singing, dancing, acting, drawing, painting, sculpture, poetry, fiction, essays, reportage, no matter how well or badly, not to get money and fame, but to experience becoming, to find out what's inside you, to make your soul grow. Seriously, I mean, starting right now, do art and do it for the rest of your lives. Dance home after school and sing in the shower.

rise and rims nest. Your sound's not even a bit rare. I was at Twisted Fest in a tracksuit, doing up PT sporting gym wear. I drop 1-2 tracks and duck out. The way I feed the streets and leave, you'd think I got them on bulk and cut down. My bro opens the door, then bugs up. I'm a

I was working the bookers for a bit. Got my purse, started pushing in the quids. Now the times have tabled so much, I'm on Gerrard Street, how the table's spinning. I want a do-rag made of silk and a new fit made out of Asian linen. I want a do-rag made of silk and a new fit made out of Asian linen. I want a do-rag made of silk and a new fit made out of Asian linen. I want a do-rag made of silk and a new... Look, I want a do-rag made of silk and a new fit made out of Asian linen. Turn off Charles Street, now I'm on Shaft Street. Might get a bubble tea, then link tea and bubble and talk about making rhythms and art that makes people feel less hidden. Cause if you've got eyes on you, you're responsible for your image. And your favourite's washed and uncreative, so we just raps about unfaithful women. So don't call them underrated. I know 15 rappers today who spin them like radio blur in a quick transition. I get a vision and I make it occur. I've been on the grind trying to make this work out till the 31st day from the first. I went from down.

0: attention, please. Indian Airlines announces the departure of their flight IC-408 to Calcutta. Passengers are requested to proceed to the aircraft.
1: Good evening, ladies and gentlemen. 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
2: People getting together, having a good time, enjoying themselves and getting away from the everyday problems of life. What do you think it is?
3: I think it's all about the rhythm and the love. And the rhythm and the love.
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3: The rhythm.

contract, a way to go back, a way to go back and relive the pivotal moment in the primal drama. Adjust your final decision, precision engineering in another dimension, deliriously happy, a new source of energy that doesn't cost the earth, erotic rebirth. 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

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We kill the flame. 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I didn't know I had permission to murder and to maim. 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

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If you are the healer, I'm broken and lame. 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You want it darker?